0: Patriot Alpha 307, Tier 1, City of Flint.
1: Alpha 307, Hawkins and London.
0: Set 1927-1927 Wood Lane, off of Lippincott. It's a 70-year-old female, possible stroke. Her color's not unseen. It'll be 22 going in from downtown.
1: Talking off.

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0: 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Sethi Burton Place Apartments, 2287, 2287 South Center Road, off of Lippincott, apartment 1018. I sent it to you.
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0: 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Right. 6123, 6123 River off of Beecher, a 76-year-old female, trouble breathing.
1: Copy, good.

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1: route? Affirm, I have a Tier 1 City of Flint if you're available.
0: Affirm, we're 475. I'm passing under court.
1: Have you to be eastbound 69, but be just east of the highway. Check that west of door. Eastbound 69, just west of door. You have burgundy Dodge van on the shoulder. A 21-year-old female having a seizure.
0: Copy, we're in route. Be advised, your plane gets very quiet.

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1: 187, it's in Flint Township.
0: That Sugarbush Manor, 3237, 3237 Beecher Road. The Alpha Ballinger for room number 7. It's a 79-year-old female who's altered.
1: Copy, we're in.

0: 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They are en route, a 13-year-old male making suicidal, homicidal statements.
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0: and stage. 166, what's your location?
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0: I'm clear. How many of you stayed for the intersection of Leeds and McClellan? Leeds Street and East McClellan was a 50-year-old male who was struck in the head with an unknown object, and now he's unconscious, also having a seizure. They had E22 en route from downtown. I'm going to have you staged. They did say trouble was gone. I'm going to have them on scene before you join.
1: Copy, I'm staged.

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0: At Perry Place, apartments 12,059, 12059 Juniper Way, off of Perry Road. The apartment 114, it's a 49-year-old male who had a seizure.
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1: We are going to be Miller and Bradley.
0: 610-610 Avon Street, off of Kersley and Court. I sent it to you.
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1: Affirm. 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

0: 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Sounds like he's having a mental health episode and has cut himself a couple of times.
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0: Patriot Alpha 309 at Tier 1, City of Flint. Gonna be at Flint Tire 3816, 3860 Davison. Gonna be off of center. Gonna be 40-year-old who's unresponsive. E64 is gonna be off from Enterprise and Mount Morris.
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0: Tabby, you are available for a call.
1: That's correct.
0: Captain, if you take this call at the foot tires of 816-3860 Davidson off of Hunter. Your patient is a 40-year-old female, unresponsive. She is breathing. Some rider repeated 64 is also from RS10 Enterprise.
1: Copy.
0: Alpha, thanks for the cancel.
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1: Alpha 731, go ahead.
0: 31, we're staying with the cop for 2 7 days.
1: That's the Americana Seniors of Davison, 432, 432 East Clark, off of State, room 11. I said it to you.
0: Copy, room route.
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0: 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It's going to be 7362 Grandwood Drive, plus a Sherp and Graham Link Road for a 70-year-old male. Unconscious. He'll be in a yellow sedan in the driveway. He is breathing.
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1: 7362, 7362, Grandwood Drive. Cross of Sharp and Grand Blanc. He'll be responding with Bravo 781 for a 70-year-old male unconscious. He is breathing. He'll be in a yellow sedan in the driveway. 21-27.

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0: 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It's going to be a 49-year-old male, trouble breathing, and he's possibly having a heat stroke.
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0: 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I see a 19-year-old female, possible overdose, and she's unconscious.
1: Moving off.
0: Claire, we'll get a county paramedic in route, and it looks like the fire department will also be responding.
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1: 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The 19-year-old female unconscious, possible overdose. E7 is going to go with you from Hurley and Argentine Fire, also be in route. They'll fire on two once they're on the way.
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0: At the Golden Leaf Club, 1522, 1522 Harrison Street, off of Saginaw. She's a 41-year-old male who had a seizure.
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0: 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The caller's calling back saying that the subject is now incoherent and violent.
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0: 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I said it, Diaz, the Flushing Medical, Sabine Roll.
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1: To the American House Apartments, 12640, 12640 Holly Road, just off of Saginaw. The apartment C Charlie 207. It's an 81-year-old female, trouble breathing, but your medic.
0: There will be an out.
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0: It's 5119-5119 Wakefield off of Maple. It's a 78-year-old male, trouble breathing.
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0: It's 2014, 2418 Mallory, I'll be off of Milbourne and Lavender. PD's on scene, they have a 56-year-old male cleaning a chest pain. I'll try to find you a paramedic.
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0: We are staying windshield for the Tier 2 in Davidson.
1: I'm clear. It's 1019-1019 Oda Street. I'm going to be staying. Nice enough.

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0: 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There's a male there saying he was assaulted. It sounds like the time lapse is about 2 hours. However, he's banned from the premise for other issues, so I'll have police secure him for you.
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0: 6217, 6217 Eagle Ridge Lane, the Eagle Ridge apartment south of Selby and Russell. Apartment 202, it's a 53-year-old female, upper abdominal pain. Get your medic.
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0: It's 117, 117 East Dayton Street off of MLK. 65-year-old male, possible diabetic issue. He's not alert. Looks like he might be combative, so I'll have the police start that way as well.
2: Copy.
3: That's all, 739.
0: 739, go ahead.
3: Hello, there, 31 Swift Street.
0: The Village Apartments, 4534 4534 Robinger Road, off of Miller, the apartment 18. The 69-year-old male, chest pain, said his defibrillator's also gone off at least one time.
3: Yeah,

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1: 891, go ahead.
0: It sounds like your patient is now unresponsive. So I have E7 going with you from Hurley.
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1: Cronin, Seymour.
0: Navy standby for J.C. Penney, 3341, 3341 South Linden, off of Miller. A couple calls reference flames coming from the J.C. Penney doors.
1: Copy, interrupt. You got a fireground?
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0: Set the quick pick 3138, 3138 West Pearson off Clio. It's a 50-year-old male, trouble breathing, panic attack.
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1: 1369, 1369 North Irish. South of Davison Road. Be a house and two apartments. Going to Unit A is an Adam. It's a 46-year-old female who's dizzy after falling earlier.
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0: Mr. Robinson, 92.
1: Pretty good, 92. I'm sorry about that. We're pretty much down from Davidson for that, 2-2.
0: That's 7201, 7201 East Bristol. Off of Vassar, I sent it to you. Just be advised, it is a female bit by a dog. The dog is locked up, and there's a Davidson Township officer getting ready to pull on.
1: Copy that. You can go for now.
0: 1226.

0: Mr. Alpha 737. We're in downtown Davidson for that tier one.
1: I'm cleared. 00 South Main Street. We're the Alpha of Clark. The apartment 512. It's a 50-year-old female, trouble breathing, possible diabetic problem as well.
0: Copy. You can show some route.
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1: 98, early.
0: Thirty-seven oh two, 3702, Milbourne. Yeah, Pasadena. I sent it to you.
1: Okay.

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1: 168.
0: So the county jail, 1002-1002 South Saginaw, 5th. You see a Flint Township officer on scene. He is a 30s female, needs transport to the hospital.
1: Copy him out.

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1: Washington, Woodbridge.
0: Cassius off of Pasadena. It's a 59-year-old male having a heart problem.
1: En route.
0: Patriot Bravo 306, it's Tier 1 in Burton.
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0: See Burton Place Apartments, 2287 South Center, apartment 1018, off of Lippincott. It looks like your patient is a 65-year-old female who fell and hit her head months ago. Possible head injury. I'll get your medic started.
1: Copy that. You can show us around.

0: Alpha 309, Ward Stanley.
1: It's 2439, 2439 East Stanley, off of Bray. Our caller said a female came to his house asking for an ambulance and then said she did leave on foot. I'm trying to figure out further. I'll let you know.
0: Copy.

0: You'll be the ALS for Bravo 896, route 3513, 3513 Cassius, off of Pasadena. He's a 59-year-old male there having a heart problem. Patriot Alpha 309.
1: Alpha 309.
0: Per the caller, it said the female was about 25 years of age, black female, bartered clothing. It came to his house at 2439 East Stanley and said that she had an ambulance at her house with her kids at home. She did leave on foot heading eastbound. If you want to check the area for her, I also have a call set up for Genesee Township Police.
1: Copy. We'll look.

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0: Come to Genesee Health System at 1040-1040 West Bristol Road across Fenton. Tier 2, maybe a stage repeat.
1: Copy, roof stage.

0: Yeah, we did make contact with the caller, and he told us that she actually took off on foot eastbound. We checked all the way down the Bray, just beyond Bray Road, and haven't seen anything.
1: Copy.

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1: Copy that.
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0: It's going to be 1366 1366 Briar Rose at Rosewood Apartments off of Stanley and Harvard. Tier 2, we do have SS information. Patient is 550 and needs a true berry cot.
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0: Set Rosewood 1366, 1366 Briar Rose Drive, off of Stanley. There's a female patient there needs transport to the hospital. We have premise information that says she's 750 pounds or more. A few of you with Patriot Bravo 303 who is already en route.
1: Patriot
0: Bravo 303.
2: We are on 475
0: North, just south of exit 11. Copy. I have MMR ambulance coming to you, and MMR doesn't have any more true berry cots.
2: Well, we got a manual, but we're going to do our best. We're in route.
0: Copy. Just let me know if you need anything else. I'll do my best.
2: Appreciate you always. Copy.

0: 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Go ahead.
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0: 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Patient's a 69-year-old male, walk-up clinic of chest pain.
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0: 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The apartment 507, it's a 60-year-old female feeling faint, trouble breathing.
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0: I'm cleared. 6221, 6221, Marion Loss of Vassar. 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

0: to the intersection of Shawnee and Alden Baker. 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Patient's a 43-year-old female complaining of chest pain of the heart history. We'll get you a paramedic.
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0: 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Says the door's unlocked, a bitch-o-matic.
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0: at the Boulder Creek Apartments, 3213, 3213 Boulder Drive off of Maple. It's building 3200, apartment 13. Patient's an 80-year-old male who's complaining of chest pain, rapid heart rate, and a medic.
1: Yeah.

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1: Is that traffic for 198?
0: Negative.

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0: But if you're aware, your 80-year-old patient was being unclogged with a call taker on the phone. When she asked if he was going to be cooperative for you guys, he said he was going to try. So I have another county medic en route from downtown.
1: Copy.

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0: Okay, you'll see the police on in on Delaware, just east of Franklin. Delaware, east of Franklin. They have a 34-year-old female needs transport.
1: En route.

0: MMR Alpha 891 at Tier 1 in Mount Morris Township. CA North Cornell in Detroit, recalls a 48-year-old female said she walked through the woods, believes she's been stung or bitten by something, and said she's has a whole body rash and complaining of trouble breathing.
1: Happy and route.

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0: 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E26 is back en route from downtown. 324 E26 is back en route from downtown.
1: Thank you.
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0: It's 253. 253, East Home. Off of MLK to Harvard. Our caller is a neighbor to that address. Said a male subject said his wife was possibly seizing and needed an ambulance. He didn't have anything further. We do have multiple past calls at that address for false calls. If you'd like to advise.

Eastern and Square Apartments, 20101, 211 Spadron, off of Clio and Clover Lawn. You'll see MSPNC, and they have a male subject that has cuts on his arms.

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0: and it got cut on some glass, uncontrolled bleed. Our caller is saying the patient will not be cooperative, study stage.
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2: Person in the house said they called for the police due to there being some man outside of her house.
0: A copy. Is he still there?
2: Unknown. I didn't check.
0: I'm clear. I'll let police know. I'm sure you're clear.
2: Thank you.

0: 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The Indian Hills Mobile Home Park 5149 Indian Hills Drive off of Genesee. It is a 25-year-old female in her second trimester. It sounds like she's a heavy vaginal bleed.
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0: 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It's going to be a 47-year-old male, altered, having a diabetic issue.
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2: 802 is already canceled.

Quinta Wall Bridge, 3139, 3139 East Baldwin Road, room 808-808 with a cross of door. It's going to be for a 65-year-old male bleeding from a surgical opening.

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1: 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In Building 11, 74-year-old female, apparently had an amputated leg and is now bleeding from the surgical site.
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0: On the callback, our caller could not confirm her building number, but did say it was 1156 Chatwell Drive. Said her 32-year-old daughter should be standing outside trying to wave you down, black hat, gray hoodie, black shorts. Per her cell phone location, her building looks like it's on the northwest corner of Chatwell Club Lane and Chatwell Drive.

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0: the Hunters Ridge Apartments, 2811, 2811 Ridgecliff Drive, off of Court and Ryan. It's apartment 11, 58-year-old female, chest pain, trouble breathing.
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1: 316, Senator Anderson.
0: At 3485, 3485 Bliss Street with a cross of Bristol. For a 33-year-old female.
2: Okay.
0: A severe headache.
1: 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Show some out.
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1: 312, South Point.
0: At 1054, 1054, Linus Street, with a cross of Fenton, Tier 2, I sent it.
1: 12, clear. You're on.
0: 1702. 316. 316, go on.
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0: At 1054, 1054 Linus Street, with a cross of Fenton, Tier 2, I sent it.
1: 12, clear. You're on.
0: 1702. 316. 316, go on.
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1: Three zero eight. You can show us Mount Morrison second off.
0: At the Sugar Tree Apartment, 9070 North Saginaw. In apartment 609, the Cross of Francis, 2 tenant. At 7:15.

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1: 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Our patient was assaulted, and he wants to make a report.
0: Copy. Is there any active trouble?
1: I got a force secure on scene.
0: Copy. Are you guys going to transport?
1: We're still assessing and finding out.
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0: 3002, 3002 North Chevrolet, St. Cross and McClellan. For a 20-year-old female, suicidal. She said she'd be cooperative. There's no need to stage.
1: Copy, Ralph.
0: At 729.

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1: The caller did call back and was requesting to cancel.
0: Copy.

0: 199.
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1: I got the call was made for the telephone response unit. Do you have a TX for him?
0: Negative, standby. 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
1: I got you.

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0: Copy.

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0: At the Westwood Mobile Home Park, 4116, 4116, Shirley Court. We have 118 with a cross of Pearson. Pearson, I sent it.
1: Okay.

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0: Can you give me a name for the call that hasn't updated on our MDT?
1: The caller's name is Ellis Orth.

0: Mr. Delta 720, please show up at, we're going to go with Hill and Jennings for that call in Argentine.
1: At Argentine Care, 9051, room 208, bed 1. They cross up Seymour for a 68-year-old female, lower abdominal pain and altered.
0: Alpha 721, we copy. I believe we have another MedStar unit being up for this. Who's a bit closer?
1: Abram, that was for MedStar Alpha 720.

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0: Net Majestic Carrier, 640, 640 Sunnyside Drive, room 403, B as in boy, with A across the Kutak. A 78-year-old female, altered.
1: Copy and route.

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0: The Eagle Point Mobile Home Park, 4747 Eagle Avenue, they cross with Elms. For a 29-year-old female, who's 8 months pregnant, abdominal and shoulder tip pain.
1: How can you?
0: 8819.

0: PJ Bravo 316, the tier 2, is any?
1: 316 Harley.
0: That carriage down 604-604 Garland Street, they cross the university. 66-year-old female says so she's having a psych issue and saying her jaw hurts. For the caller, there's a staff member there and that should be cooperative. She'll be sitting inside the door. Just let us know if you need PD.
1: Happy,
0: just 21.

0: PJ Bravo 315 and Tier 2 with PD City. I've led 1 Cemetery in 2500, 2500 West Court Street, and they cross up past Bradley Avenue. We are checking the back of the cemetery closer to Sunset Drive for a red pickup occupied by a male and female, some sort of wheels.
1: Copy.
0: At 823.

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1: Was that call meant for us or another unit? Because we got the call on our cat.
0: The call was for Bravo 135.
1: Copy your route.
0: 3823.
1: 315.
0: Go ahead.
1: Are you wanting us to cancel on that call then?
0: Different.

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1: At 5042-5042 North Vassar with a cross Carpenter, 2 2 Ascent.

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0: Hey, 28.

0: Was that for 3:16?
1: Affirm. The caller is calling in. They're advising you're at the wrong building at 604 Garland, right off of University.
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0: 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No relief from her inhaler.
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0: Stuart and DuPont, CPDM scene, 61-year-old male, neck and back pain from an accident. 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

0: Bristol Van Flight.
1: 718-718 Clinton Street, cross of Camden and Houston for a 38-year-old male, passed out. He's conscious now, but altered.

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1: 311, Stanley.
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0: I'm a Bravo 805 at Tier 1, Montrose.
1: Yeah, that moment.
0: College of Montrose, 9317, 9317 West Vienna. So the room 607, bed 2, St. Cross and McKinley. 4056, female. An accidental overdose.
1: Hang out.
0: Copy. They did also advise that they're not sure if she's conscious or breathing.

0: 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We are heading door for a cow in Wendy.
1: We're checking in front of 1092-1092 Cook Road. An unknown age white female wearing a pink shirt and green hat sitting on the road. 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PD now, there's no need to stage for him.
0: Tell me, where are you now?
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0: The Camelot Villanova Home Park, 8354, 8354, Chatsworth Drive South with a cross of Genesee Road. For a 6-7-year-old male, trouble breathing.
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0: at 4118 4118 Proctor Avenue with aggressive Moore Street. For a 60-year-old female is altered with diabetes.
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0: At 2526-2526 Mount Elliott Avenue, they cross the Peyton Street. You'll see peeing for an 83-year-old male is unconscious. It's a possible DOA. E26 is rocking down.
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0: 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We have apartment 105 for a 75-year-old male who's altered.
1: 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What was that?
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1: We'll be en route.
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0: At 1383, 1383 South Dye Road, if they cross at Court Street. Steer to the left. At 10 on that.
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1: Copy that, Premier Packaging, 6220 Lehman Drive, off of Taylor and Hill. 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
1: 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At McDonald's, 3063060 Miller Road off of Ballinger. In the parking lot, have a black Cadillac versus a silver Lesabre. There's a female requesting EMS for unknown injuries.
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0: 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E25 will also be en route, Bristol and Tutton.
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1: At 2277, 2277 down Patrick Street with a cross of Irish. For an 84-year-old female who's altered. At 1037.
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1: 726,
2: 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You can't find one.
1: Happy.

The Eastside Village 3061-3061 Air Court, the cross of Richfield. For a 77-year-old male, is altered and busy. We do have SS and the call notes there for lockbox code if you need it. The 1040.

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0: CBS, welcome to East Union Street. With car's on the first floor in the lobby. He's a 53-year-old male with chest pain.
1: 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We'll be in out.
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0: 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For a 46-year-old male with chest pain.
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1: Grand 4330 West University. Department BA 204. They cross current drivers 2 to 5
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1: 97 is clear.
0: America M 2701, 2701 South Tower Highway. Patient will be outside room 30, a 39-year-old female, multiple seizures.
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1: North 314
0: northbound on 23.
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0: 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Cross the phone and Raskow for a Georgia.
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0: .308-308 Beed Avenue, from the center. And I'll be looking at that address for someone on the back steps, possibly unconscious, but hasn't been checked on.
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0: 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Cross of San Myrtle for a 35-year-old male choking. 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
0: We'll be checking behind the hometown in 3277, 377 Miller Road, St. Joseph Lennon. For an underage white male, was laying in the field.
1: Okay,

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0: 96,
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0: Center. S-1092, 1092 South Packard Avenue, with a cross of East Court Street South for a 79-year-old male having trouble breathing.
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0: Patriot 310. Just want to clarify, is that Dorton Stanley? I'm showing you at Dort Franklin. I checked that. Stewart and Boulevard.
1: Yeah, sorry, Stewart.
0: At 2525 Wisner Street with a cross on Mack Avenue. True to Isaiah.
1: Copy and route.
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1: The Stevenson Street apartment, 709-709 North Stevenson Street. Apartment number 15, Big Cross of University, for a 65-year-old male, trouble breathing.
0: I got
1: at 11:56.

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1: Horton Stanley.
0: 1234, 1234 East Yale with a cross of Horton Avenue for a 19-year-old male that was hit in the head with a crowbar as an uncontrolled bleed. It's unclear at this time if there's trouble on scene. I'll have you stage for PD.
1: Page
0: Alpha 194, A Tier 1, Burton.
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0: At Creekside, Long Home Park, 3440-3440 Creekside Boulevard, and cross with Bristol. For a 34-year-old male, feels like he's going to pass out. Cardiac history.
2: Gabby.
1: 311.
0: Go ahead. 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
0: 5202, 5202 Miller Road, the surgery center, cross of Dye in Bristol. Came in from your base for a patient with trouble breathing, not further.
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0: 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She's going to be waiting inside the front doors there, and you'll have E6 from downtown.
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0: 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She's changing to a pale color and having trouble breathing.
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0: 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Cross of Hill Road, Bridge Year 2, colors unsure on the building number, says it's all the way to the back.

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0: 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There is a lock box code in the notes if you need it.
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1: 806, number up here.
0: Be at Western and leave for two vehicle accident. We had an open line with a female saying that she was bleeding all over the place, but nobody's actually answered any further.
1: Copy,
0: okay, route. Copy, and E22 is also en route from Courtney.
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0: 765, please.

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0: Heavy West Split Animal Hospital, 1500, 1500 South Elms, with a cross at Corona. For a 20-year-old female who passed out and fell. It seems like she's conscious at this time. They want you to use the parking lot in the back.
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0: 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For a 74-year-old female, rapid heart rate. They want you to use the back door.
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0: You'll see PD on scene at 1199, 1199 East Mount Morris, Bay Cross of Levy Avenue. The apartment B is in Foy. For a 67-year-old female to be checked out.
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0: Yes. 2213, 2213 Corona Road. It's a house and two apartments. Apartment 13. Patient will be waiting on the porch for a tier 2.
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0: Three five zero zero Pins Road, across the Beecher, for an unaged male Tier 2. It's going to be for Suite A at Michael Kia Doctor's Office.
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0: At 1376 1376 East Charles Avenue. They cross Perry Street for a 71-year-old female, trouble breathing. Trouble breathing.
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1: That's from your St. Paul Home Park. 138 Evergreen Road. They cross with cold water. We're a 27-year-old female with abdominal pain. She's 10 weeks pregnant.
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0: 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A cross of East Tobias for a 61-year-old male, uncontrolled bleeding from the diaphragm.
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1: 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There is a lockbox code in the notes if you need it.
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0: Future Bravo 316 is tier 2, Fort Township. The 3431 Hammerburg Road, they crossed the Bristol, tier 2, I sent it.
1: Shows them right.
0: The 1433. And Bravo 327, your caller just called back, so the patient left POV.
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1: 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For a 50-year-old female with chest pain.
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1: 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Patriot Bravo 302, it's here too, Burton.
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0: I'm around 898 at tier one, tier two, Clayton.
1: 98, turn in Seaport.
0: And B68060 Coffin's Road. They cross the Moorish, tier two, I sent it.
1: Yeah.
0: I have 14-3.

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0: Cedar Shore Apartments, 5284-5284, Cedar Shores Court. Apartment 201 with a crossed up Clio for 82-year-old female. It's unconscious and a seizure. E22 is off en route. Clio off.
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1: B.
0: Hamilton Community House, 3375, 3375 South Saginaw. Room number 13 with a cross Hemp Hill, tier 2 I sent it.
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0: A caller just called back, said that the patient might not be cooperative. 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
1: 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Apartment 1, D as in boy, across the Grand Lake, 227.
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0: 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Process Selby and Russell for a Tier 2, Apartment 103.
1: I copy. I'm just pressing with my dispatcher at the moment. Stand by, please.

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0: At 14011 1011 Bray Road, they cross the lake, tier 2 is that. And Bravo 316, you'll be 25 around Hill and Tory.
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0: At Kess Place and Suites, 3033-3033 Claude Avenue, with Ron Miller. 48B, your mail. Sounds like he's overdosing on fentanyl. E7's also en route from downtown. Our caller is now saying sixth dose of Narcan was given. He's possibly stopping. Correction, he's waking up now.
1: Happy.
0: Happy. The patient's going to be in the front parking lot there.
1: Happy, thank you.
0: No problem.

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0: I'll have you stage for him for now.
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0: I have 3511, 3511 Evergreen Park, with a cross of 8, tier 2 is sent up.
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4451 4451 Lennington Court, Cambridge Square Apartments, Building 16, Apartment 4451, for a 29-year-old female who passed out at permitting.

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0: 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They cross the Bridgefield. For a 92-year-old male, dizzy and almost passed out.
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0: At Pineview Estates, 628-628 Crabapple Court, what they suggest be. Tier 2 FNX.
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1: Copy that. 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
1: 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I think you might be giving us some call information. 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
0: It's a medical alarm with no patient contact.
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0: Do you have an ALS unit nearby for pain management?
1: I have a medic that's 9 miles out and an ALS rig that's

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0: Patriot Alpha 131, Tier 1, airline extension. Your radio is broken, go ahead. At the Taco Bell 9008 Holly Road, cross of Cook. Next through, check on a patient at Orange Equinox. A 30-year-old male appears to be having a seizure. He was E7 from downtown.
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0: 307. We are center in Atherton. Northbound 75 and Dort Highway is going to be on the exit ramp from Northbound 75. For a two-vehicle accident, one patient, 19-year-old male, response to pain, tier 2.
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0: 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Room 102, tier 2.
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0: Nicholas, ambulance right now to 8143-8143 South Saginaw. Cross of Charnx and Leech Lane. It's a 39-year-old female. Possible allergic reaction to an unknown substance. She's having trouble breathing.
1: Okay, we'll go check it out. 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
1: 201.
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1: All right, copy that. We're going to look around a little bit, but we're probably going to be UTL here.
0: Copy.

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0: 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Bill Foster Carrier, 6621-6621, Rustic Ridge Trail off of Fenton, for a 25-year-old female suicidal.
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0: It's going to be West Genesee Avenue. The caller is also advising that the dog that she tripped over is still running around, and she's not 100% sure if he's going to be aggressive or not. But PD started that way.
1: All right, copy. We'll advise when we get to the house.

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0: At Dorton Lippincott. A two-vehicle accident, one patient on scene, a 26-year-old female, for a mouth and a leg injury.
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0: At 1907.

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1: Cali, are you in your ambulance?
0: Paper. Patient's not here, apparently.
1: Are you the patient what?
0: We are secure patient.

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0: 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I sent it to you.
1: Monroe.

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1: The patient left POV, but it's two cars in a row away on door. Do you want to stop traffic? Can we leave here?
0: If you'd like to, I'll get him in to do the traffic calls then. And Bravo 857, go ahead.
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0: 7022, 7022 Leering off of Hogan. Her patient's a 68-year-old male who fell complaining of back pain. It looks like he also nearly fainted, so that's why it's Tier 1. Argentine Fire's going to go as well. They'll have Fire Ground 3.
1: All right. That sounds good. We'll go check it out with them. Thank you.

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0: Raven 705, Garland. And plus Raven, probably 40, female, intoxicated. They're not sure if she'd be cooperative with EMS, needs to go for seat transport. So, the stage, the police just checked on.
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0: Do you read that?
1: PD's with the female Chalette at 5th and Mason.
0: Copy, 5th and Mason. 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
0: Go ahead.
2: Agent ran out of our ambulance.
0: Copy. What's your location?
2: Is it Mason?
0: Copy. Is PD still with you?
2: PD is not with us.
0: I copy. I'll let him know.
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1: Okay, 5-7. Turn on Elms.
0: At 2616, 2616 Brown Street, that's the cross of Gainey Street. You'll see PD on scene for a 54-year-old male to be checked out.
1: Copy that.
0: Good night, 2-15.